That's Munga Honorable in the Dancehall Reggae Show. Born Survivor. We heard Nature Ellis, a thing called Good Vibes. And Case from an EP release called Bam. The tune is Shine. New music from Black Hero, Liberate, and King Isom. Clean Energy. YG Marley gave us Babylon from the Babylon EP. And we heard a few shots from Capleton's release. It's called Heights of Fire. New music and singles from the past couple years. Red Again, Babylon So Evil alongside Damien and Stephen Marley. And Depanimai, Capleton. The LP is called Heights of Fire. Go ahead and pick that one up. And this is Dancehall and Reggae Music. Your selector DJ, Joshua, in the mix. We got a few more shots to send at you. About a half hour more in the Dancehall Reggae Show. So keep your dial locked in for more sounds like these. Amero Tafari alongside I. Wayne and Johan Marley, a new music called Guardian.

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The Reggae Dancehall Show, your selector DJ Joshua in the mix. We heard a juggling on the brawling rhythm. Artists like Sean Paul, Spraga Benz, Future Fambo, and the One Busy Signal brawling rhythm. From Shaggy, we heard We Love the Galdem alongside 450. That's from Shaggy's Lottery LP. We heard General Degree, a thing called The Dawn, and a juggling on a rhythm called Sugar Dumpling, Etana, Tanya Stevens, DeMarco, and Beanie Man, Ross Moses, on the Sugar Dumpling rhythm. And that's the way we do it. We got time for a few more shots. This rhythm is called Arawak Chant. Until next time, the Dancehall Reggae Show, DJ Joshua in the mix, out.

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That's what we do, man. Keep y'all with that hip hop, that dance hall flavor. Get y'all with all kinds of stuff, the classics. You know what it is, man. It's Chill Wells, the prop shop. Just keep y'all in that dance hall feel for a few seconds.

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This one, yeah, it's had a bud gal edition. 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

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Got about a half hour left in the show. Definitely trying to get the rest of the hits on.

You know what? Yo, peep this. 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We like to party. We don't cause trouble. We don't bother nobody. We're just some men that's on the mic. And when we rock up on the mic, we rock the mic. Right? For all of y'all.

0: in the morning. I gave myself a stretcher, a morning yawning. Went to the bathroom to wash up. Had some soap on my face and my hand upon a cup. I said, mirror, mirror on the wall. Who is the top choice of them all? There was a rumble dumble. 5 minutes it lasted. The mirror said,
1: you are, you conceited.
0: But that's true, that's why we never have no beef. So then I washed off the soap and brushed the gold teeth. Used the aloe vera cause my skin gets pale. And then I got the files for my fingernails. Due to the night and on my behalf, I put the bubbles in the tub so I could have a bubble bath. Clean, dry was my body and here I threw on my brand new Gucci underwear. For all the girls I might take home, I got the Johnson's baby powder and the Polo cologne. 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I forgot my Kango, and then Kango, I go and this is a girl plays hard to get. So I said, what's wrong? Cause she looked upset. Now, what was I to do? Just crying over me, and she was feeling blue. I said, don't cry, dry your eye. Here comes your mother with those two little guys. Her mean mother stepped upset to me.
2: Hi.
0: Looked Sally in the face and decked her in a. Punched her in the belly and stepped on her
1: feet.
0: Slammed the child on the hard concrete. The bitch was strong, the kids was gone. Something was wrong, I said, what is going on? I tried to break it up, I said, stop it, leave her. She said, if I can't have you, she can't either. She grabbed me closely by my socks. So I broke the hell out like I had the chicken pox. But she gave chase, she caught up quick. She put a finger in the face of MC Rick. She said, why don't you give me a plane so we can go cruising in my OJ? And if you give me that OJ, okay, I give you all my love today. Ricky, Ricky, Ricky, can't you see? Somehow your words just hypnotize me. And I just love your jazzy ways. Oh, MC Rick, my love is here to stay. And on and on and on, she kept on. Been around before my mother's born. I said, cheer up. I gave her a kiss. I said, you can't have me. I'm too young for you, miss. She says, no, you're not. Then she starts crying. I says, I'm 19. She said,
1: stop lying. I.

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That's how it goes down Saturday nights, 9 to 12 o'clock. 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

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Welcome back. 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What we just heard is We Chase the Sound by Adult featuring Shannon Funchess. I thought that was an apt way to end a certain holiday that shall not be named. And up next, we have... This is not quite the song I wanted to play because I couldn't find that exact album, but same artist, different album. This is To Rid the Disease by Opeth. Let's all take a listen together.

All right, we are at the half hour almost, so let us run back what we've been listening to. You just heard No Difference Here by the Maytals, known at this time as Toots and the Maytals, from the frontman Toot Hibbert. Before that, we heard Maria by Marsada, which is a Sumatran group, 8-member band. Before that, Come On Over by British indie darlings Veronica Falls, To Ride the Disease by the Swedish prog rock band Opeth, and we started off with We Chase the Sounds, We Chase the Sound by Adult and Shannon Funches. The first half hour has concentrated a lot of rock pop. I tried to keep it fresh by making the music at least not just from the US, but yeah, a lot of rock pop. The second half hour, we get a little bit different sounds, so stay tuned. Next up, we have Try Me by James Brown.

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At the beginning of this half hour, we were listening to Rings of Saturn by Veil's front woman, Alice Cohen. This is her solo work, though. That the release was Sky Flowers from 2008. After that, we heard You Will Rise from Sweetback, which formed from Sade's backing band. The vocals by Amel LaRoe from 1996. After that, I Love You, music for helicopter pilots. That gets the award for most interesting title from Penguin Cafe Orchestra from the 1984 release, Broadcasting from Home. And then most recently, we heard from folk singer-songwriter Dar Williams with The Ocean. Dar is short for Dorothy, if you were wondering. All right, our last song will be Motemba by the Colombian band Buama.

0: Thank you so much for listening. This has been another hour of Variety is Dead with me, Rovery. That last track, again, was Motemba by the 70s psychedelic Colombian group Buwana. I hope you enjoyed what you listened to today, and I will catch you next week. I hope you have a wonderful night.
1: Good evening, ladies and germs.
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0: like me.
1: Well, what's going on, Ann Arbor? How are you today? It is Wednesday, July 1, which is the first of the month, which I usually like to call the reset button. So,
2: good morning, WCBN. That was a lie. It's not July 1st, and I'm not that guy. This is Crandall's Corner. Sorry for the abrupt change. I was running down the street because the road that our station is on is blocked for the 4th of July parade, which I should have considered ahead of time. So I had to do a sort of circuitous route around in my car to get here. But here I am. I probably should have waited a little longer before going on air because I'm out of breath. But here we are. I hope people are enjoying the long weekend. I have a good theme for us today. I will play two related songs to the holiday weekend. You know, of course, I study history, and so, you know, America, not my favorite. I think it's capable of only, like, violence and harming the rest of the world. But, you know, sometimes there's good songs about the 4th of July, and I'm pro holidays in the summer. So I have two 4th of July songs, but that's not my theme. Again, America's not my favorite. So we're going to hear those two songs and then we'll get into the theme. Thanks for listening. Sorry for the abrupt change. I really was running to get here. But let that be a warning to all of you. If you're headed downtown, just know it's all closed, so don't drive. Okay. 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You're listening to Crandall's Corner.

All right, we just heard Fireworks by Mitski and 4th of July by Sufjan Stevens. Those will be the two related to the holiday weekend songs you get, because, sorry, I'm not a big fan. But what I am a big fan of was the royal wedding that happened this weekend. Taylor Swift and Travis Kelce got married yesterday in a very private wedding, despite, I don't know, thousands of people trying to get a peek at what was happening. They were able to keep it really private, so I guess, you know, all for having it at MSG's. There's no windows in there, helicopters can't fly over, so overall it seemed like it was a really good venue to have your wedding if you want it to be super private. Let's see, Adam Sandler officiated the wedding, we know that, which is pretty fun. Taylor Swift sang a song with Stevie Nicks, apparently. Those are sort of like the tidbits we know. And, you know, I'm glad we don't know more tidbits, because I hope they had a beautiful celebration. I'm just going to play one Taylor Swift song in honor of the royal wedding, and then we'll move to our theme. Sorry, I have other things to get to first. But, yeah, congrats to Taylor. This is her dream come true, and I think this is a fitting song to celebrate the royal wedding. This is Invisible String.

All right. Congrats to Taylor. And I hope that they live a very happy life together. All right. Now finally at 8:17, I'll get into my theme for today. Well, on June 29th, it was the Strawberry Moon. And it was a beautiful big full moon, and it was glowing, and it's called the strawberry moon, this full moon. And I was thinking about strawberries, and so we have all songs about strawberries today. And in fact, all of these songs have strawberry in the title. I hope you enjoy our strawberry themed day on the rest of our time here at Crandall's Corner. Thanks for listening. I'll shut up now.

0: There is a scary alarm at the end of that song, but I'm not trying to cause any car crashes, so we'll skip it. We just heard Strawberry Swing by Frank Ocean, which samples Strawberry Swing by Coldplay, which we'll hear after the events calendar. Before that, we heard Johnny Cash's Strawberry Cake Live, and the Beatles, of course, Strawberry Fields Forever. Had to start there. All right, what's happening in Ann Arbor? As you might have heard if you have been listening since the beginning, I was out of breath because the roads are all closed because the Ann Arbor 4th of July Festival and Parade is happening from 10 to 12 today, starting at South State and East William Street. The Ypsilanti 4th of July Parade will be at East Cross Street in Ypsilanti at 11 a.m. There'll be an Independence Day celebration at Cobblestone Farm and Museum from 12 to 4. This is what I think you should do today. Scoops Lively, Coloring Gray, Sasha, and Asanam will play a benefit concert for the Trevor Project at Dreamland Theater in Ypsilanti at 7 p.m. And the Trevor Project provides 24/7 crisis services for LGBTQ plus young people. So, you know, I think you should do that tonight. You know, I think that's the best way we can move forward is sort of supporting our queer young people. So you should go to Dreamland Theater tonight, go to that benefit concert. It's sort of our own way to celebrate. Ralph McKee will be performing at Zalgas Grotto tonight at 8 p.m. Classic Arcade Week begins at the Ann Arbor District Library Warehouse tomorrow from 12 to 7:45 p.m. You can play vintage arcade games, and this will continue through July 9th. Krampus in July, Artisan Market and Sale will be at the Michigan Firehouse Museum tomorrow in Ipsy from 1 to 7 p.m. Pint-sized polkas for preschool through grade 3 featuring Polka Hall of Famer Mike Schneider will be performing at Ann Arbor District Library Downtown Branch tomorrow 2 to 2:45. There will be music, magic, and comedy. Phil Ogilvie's Rhythm Kings will be at Zalgas Grotto tomorrow at 8. Classic Arcade Week continues on Monday. The Emerging Writers Workshop presents Getting Unstuck at the Ann Arbor District Library Westgate Branch from 6:30 p.m. to 7:45 p.m. on Mondays the 6th. And lastly, the Easy Street Jazz Band will be performing at Zalgas Grotto on July 7th at 5 p.m. Events calendar is brought to you by the locally owned Ann Arbor Observer, providing news and events online at annarborobserver.com, on A2View, the Observer's weekly newsletter, and in print. 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All right, getting back to our theme to honor the strawberry moon that just happened and strawberry season in general, all songs with the word strawberry in it. I think coming up next, we'll have some that include the word strawberry in different languages, which is fun. First, we're going to start with our Yiddish song, which is Trunskafke, which is how you say it in Yiddish. Trunskafke. Here is my old Yiddish teacher and Michigan native, Michal Yusinski, singing about strawberries for us. Thank you for listening.
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0: We just heard Strawberry Blonde by Mitski. Before that, we heard Spring is Coming with a Strawberry in the Mouth from Caroline Polachek. And before that, we heard The Strawberry Beds, parentheses, The Ferryman, from Four to the Bar. Thank you so much for listening to our strawberry-themed week this week in celebration of the strawberry moon. And if you feel like you haven't had enough strawberries, well, don't worry. I got extremely carried away while creating this playlist, and so there's enough songs about strawberries to last us all of next week. And may that be a sign that we all have a fruitful and full of strawberried summer. I hope you enjoy the holiday weekend while also, you know, putting your historical critical thinking caps on. But I hope you enjoy your time off, and I hope you stay around for some great folk music up next. Just shouting out that fundraiser happening tonight again in Ipsy for the Trevor Project, and I'll see you guys next week. Thanks for listening.
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On the www, from here to there and everywhere else, and at 88.3 on the dial. Happy that you're here with me this morning. It's been a scorcher, so get your iced coffee or iced tea. Sit back on your little porch and enjoy what I have to share with you on my un-4th of July show for you this morning.

Sorry for that really bad segue. I've got John Fahey behind me, as I often do. Started off with Suzzy Roach and Lucy Wainwright Roach with their live version of Simon & Garfunkel's America. From the album Take Me Home, a concert for West Virginia, recorded in 2017. From brothers Billy and Terry Smith, we heard their cover of The Grateful Dead's U.S. Blues. From Long Live the Dead, a tribute to The Grateful Dead from 2007. We just heard from Maddie Pryor with her cover of Loudon Wainwright III's Swimming Song, and one of my favorite songs for summer. I have many versions that I'd like to share with you from the album Year from 1992. John Fahey, this is Some Summer Day from Death Chants, Breakdowns, and Military Waltzes, recorded in 1966. So it's the 4th of July, and I have a public service announcement for you. Tonight, it gets wild and crazy everywhere around the country. I am not a fan of things that go boom, boom very loud that scare my dog and babies and me, in fact. And they're illegal and they're very unfriendly. So go somewhere way away from people if you're going to do those boom booms. And if you have those fireworks that you buy at those stores that set up, you know, they're very dangerous. People get injured. People have their eyes burnt. They get their skin burnt. They have them fall on their heads. So for this big birthday weekend, please be responsible and be respectful of yourself, your neighbors, your family, your friends, and especially your pets. Just go to some city's fireworks display and get your ya-yas there. That's a public service announcement from me, Sashay Delmonico. Also, if you feel like getting out in the heat after my show, the Ann Arbor 4th of July Parade and Festival begins at 10, runs till noon in downtown Ann Arbor. Otherwise, just stay tuned because we've got lots of radio all day long, and it's nice and cool for you, from me, and the rest of us at WCBN FM Ann Arbor, 88.3 on the dial.

0: a song that makes you think that you're not any good. I hate a song that makes you think you're just born to lose, bound to lose. No good to nobody, no good for nothing. Because you're either too old or too young or too fat or too thin or too ugly or too this or too that. Songs that run you down or songs that poke fun at you on account of your bad luck or your hard traveling. I am out to fight those kind of songs to my very last breath of air and my last drop of blood. I'm out to sing songs that will prove to you that this is your world and that if it's hit you pretty hard and knocked you down for a dozen loops, no matter how hard it's run you down and rolled over you, no matter what color, what size you are, how you're built, I am out to sing the songs that will make you take pride in yourself.
1: As I went walking, I saw a sign there, and on the sign it said

John Fahey behind me. We just we started off with Pete Seeger. No, yes. Wait a second. That went in wrong. Started off with Pete Seeger, Little Boxes. From, oh gosh, I typed this in all wrong. But anyway, Little Boxes, a very rather profound and, sardonic viewpoint of America. And then we heard from another Pete Seeger song, What a Friend We Have in Congress, from Wimaway. Odetta and Arlo Guthrie and Company gave us a live version of This Land Is Your Land from a tribute to Woody Guthrie album that came out in 1975. And we just heard from Alan Toussaint, beautiful cover of Simon and Garfunkel's American Tune from the album of the same name from 2016. Really lovely and quiet. Well, that brings us up to date here with Sachet's doing Just Folkin' Around here. Part of our Saturday, the kickoff actually to our Saturday Roots programming, starting off with Just Folkin' Around. We have a host of radio DJs here at the station who partake in this show and do many really wonderful, their own takes on folk music. It's really a joy to hear what they have to share. Followed with Bill Monroe for Breakfast from 10 to noon, then Down Home Show from noon to 3, country music. Jerry Mack comes in with Nothing But the Blues. Johnny Voyage gives us his version of not very well-known pop songs. And then the Nolans Happy Hour with a rotating guest of hosts. I will be doing it later on today at 6 o'clock this evening here on WCBN-FM Ann Arbor, where we do radio because of you, for you, for ourselves as well, but definitely to rock your world as you rock ours.

show when the president himself came on TV. He said, hurry now, act fast. These commemorative guns won't last. And they work in any place, on any rigs, that's guaranteed.

without a boomstick in your hand. 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

when I woke up from my sleep in the glow of my TV, with a static crackling through the morning air. Was it all a fever dream, or was it real as it seemed? Well, I closed my eyes and bowed my head and sent

That was the wonderful Vassar Clements with his cover of the Grateful Dead's U.S. Blues from his 1972 Rounder release, Dead Grass. It's a whole album dedicated to the Grateful Dead, includes Brown Eyed Woman, Casey Jones, Ripple, Dire Wolf, Friend of the Devil, etc. It's a great album. I like sharing it with you. From Billy Simmons Jr., we heard his very rather sad take on American culture, known as the gun culture, with his song The Sound of the American Way from his 2025 self-released EP, Now That We've Solved Everything. Billy Simmons Jr. from New York City. Paul Simon gave us his lovely version of American tune from There Goes Ryman Simon from 1973, and started off with the Swedish satirist Ledinsky, L-E-D-I-N-S-K-Y, with his debut EP High Society that came out in 2016 on Atlantic Records. The song is Donald Trump Makes Me Want to Smoke Crack. And that's what I have to say about the 4th of July, the 2,250 years of America that, at this point, I'm ashamed. And that's my personal opinion, not the opinion of WCBN or the University of Michigan. But I just have to say that we're living in some hard times, and I would rather that we were celebrating everyone in this country and those of us, those around the world who are affected by us, living in joy and peace and harmony, freedom and safety and a sense of humanity in the air and in the government. Again, that's my opinion, not the opinion of the University of Michigan, Regents, or WCBN. It's the 4th of July. It's kind of heavy in my heart. But I am Sashay Delmonico, and I love sharing my love of music with you, especially folk music. So I hope you are enjoying this version, this 4th of July version of Just Folkin' Around.

This lovely version of American Tune is by Crooked Still from the album Friends of Fall from 2014. The band is Aoife O'Donovan on vocals, banjo player Gregory List, bassist Corey DiMario, cellist Tristan Claridge, and fiddle player Brittany Haas. We just heard from Gillian Welch, Dave Rawlings Machine, and Willie Watson with their live version of I Hear Them All, This Land Is Your Land from Another Day, Another Time, celebrating the music of Inside Llewellyn Davis from 2015. And that's what I've been playing for you. Thanks for joining me on this 4th of July version of Just Folkin' Around. And it's time for me to head on out. And Bill Monroe for breakfast, moving on in. Have a good Saturday. Have a good 4th of July. Have a good weekend. I'll be back this evening at 6 o'clock with the Nolans Happy Hour.

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1: Joe Diffie and Ralph Stanley, another night. Behind that, couple from Red Molly, Oh My Sweet Carolina, and Blue Night. Couple from The Seldom Seen, Almost Threw Your Love Away. Behind that, Philadelphia Lawyer from their album Like We Used to Be. Front Range gave us Silent Ground, and that is far enough. Stay tuned for the Down Home Show.
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1: All right, everybody, settle down. Come on now. Welcome to the weekly meeting of the National Association of WCB and Lovers. Yeah, it makes the heart pound faster. All right, now, if you'll all turn to page 4 in the manual, we will sing the club song. All right, turn to page 4. That's it. All right, now, everybody ready? Here we go. I'll begin. You can join in later. Here we go.

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1: And thank you to Bo Winkle and Earl Wolf and everybody else that was in on that collage. It's time now for the Down Home Show. You might have been expecting DJ Ish, but it turns out Ish has been called away on a mission of vital importance to the future of our nation. And it is my honor to show up in her stead here. I can say no more. It's a matter of national sclerosity. Here's Ray Whitley with some words of wisdom about an essential part of human connection and contact.

Then you wahoo, wahoo, wahoo. Oh, you wiggle your toes and grit your teeth like Dangerous Dan McGrew. And then you wahoo, wahoo, wahoo. 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

0: Hi, this is Paul McCartney on behalf of Rad. If you're drinking, you can't drive my car or any car. And remember, don't drink and drive. It's just not worth it.
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0: Orno begins, call the roller of big cigars, the muscular one, and bid him whip in kitchen cups, concupiscent curds. Let the wenches dawdle in such dress as they are used to wear, and let the boys bring flowers in last month's newspapers. 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The only emperor is the emperor of ice cream. 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
0: Ann Arbor, Michigan. Aren't you glad?
2: Yes, I am. Thank you, Ken Nordine. We heard Tumble and Tumbleweeds from Don Walzer, from his album Texas Top Hand, Red Steagall and the Boys in the Bunkhouse, Cowboy Church, from the album Faith and Values. Marty Robbins, They're Hanging Me Tonight. What a voice man had. Rosalie Allen and Elton Britt with a Prairieland Polka. Liz Anderson, Yodeling Texas Line Dance. Don Edwards, Ragged But Right. Three porterhouses a day. Can't beat that. And Coyotes from Down Behind That. What a great song. Riders in the Sky, the Texas Polka. Barbara Lamb with Ranger Doug of Riders in the Sky, Riding on the Rio, song composed by him. Keith and Rusty McNeil, Streets of Laredo. Luke Reed with Blue Mesa. Prickly Pear with An Old Puncher's Prayer. Prickly Pear with Colorado's Song. Roy Rogers himself, Don't Fence Me In. Johnny Cash, Letter from Home. The Sons of the Pioneers with Tumbleweed Trail. Bob Wills with Dusty Skies. Wolf Carter, There's a Love Knot in My Lariat. Hope that got untangled. And Ray Whitley with Wahoo, Wahoo, Wahoo, Words of Extreme Power and Magic. Use them very carefully. This is a down-home show on July the 4th. Thank you for tuning in. I want to send a shout out to my buddy Sean and Mom and Pop, Leilani and Dennis. Hope you're having a wonderful day. Cousins Mike and Kelly and Foreman Bruce and the very nice lady in the grocery store. We struck up a conversation. She admired my t-shirt with depicting Honest Abe playing a Fender Telecaster. And turned out she listens to this very same radio station. Let's keep the music going here. Thanks for tuning in.

And that's from Cowboy Bruce Springsteen's Silver Palomino. Behind that, we heard a couple of Elmer Bernstein themes from Westerns. We heard Rooster Cogburn from the movie True Grit. And behind that, the main theme from The Sons of Katie Elder, also by Mr. Bernstein, both performed by the excellent City of Prague Philharmonic Orchestra. Behind that, Don Walzer with Tumblin' Tumbleweeds. I think that's far enough. Let's hear one more from the sometimes mythical, sometimes occasional Mild or Wild West of yesteryear and Neverland. That's Gene Autry. That's a different one. We'll hear Gene another time. Have one of those problems where the graphics on a CD are nearly identical to those of another. What are the odds of that? Pretty good, apparently.

0: She didn't just visit the sick and poor. She moved in with them. It wasn't convenient, and it wasn't pretty, but they needed help. 12 more then joined this saint of the gutters. They were soon followed by over 4,000 other nuns who gave healing care in orphanages, AIDS hospices, and charity centers. Mother Teresa couldn't do it all, but she gave her all. Compassion is in you. Now pass it on from PassItOn.com.
1: According to the 5-second rule, that doesn't count.

And there's a couple from the Whiskey Charmers from the album The Valley. Had them live in the studio, oh, I think a couple of times. Looking forward to having them back again. Oh, let's hear from the Shut-Ins. Sure, why not?

0: It's the Battle of Britain. British planes are stalling. Irreplaceable pilots lost. 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History altered. 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

0: Ooh-wee, ouch. Connie Smith there, once a day, every day, all day long. Skeeter Davis, The End of the World, from the Essential Skeeter Davis. Billy Joe Spears, Try a Little Kindness. Send that one out for Tex. I know I like that one. From Billy Joe Spears, her very best. Wanda Jackson, crazy, belting it out there. A little rougher than Patsy Cline. Because there's an edge to the song. It's right there in the title. Dave Elvin, 4th of July. That's today. One of those What Happened to Us songs. See if I can get this contraption to work here. It's all in vain. It's the rise of the machines, folks. Forget about those dates in the movies. It's going to happen anytime now. Dave Keeney and Sophia Hanifi singing the song Alcohol of Fame by Johnny Williams from the wonderful album featuring songs by Johnny Williams done by various artists entitled Gotcha Covered. Snap that one up if you can find it. The old 97s, I'm a Train Wreck. I'm a Train Wreck, yes. Chief Engineer on the Slapdash Cannonball right here. John Prine, It's a Big Old Goofy World. Sorry to Jerry, who called in a great request. Do not have that one particular song that I can find anywhere except inside my head and clearly inside yours, too. Elvis Costello, He's Got You. A very plaintive version of that old song. The Shut-Ins with Hawaiian Cowboy. Peppy little number there. And a couple from the Whiskey Charmers. And that is far enough. Let's look into the world of digits. See what's down in the catacombs here.
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1: Why? I don't know. He should be getting up out of the house and starting a revolution. Get out. Turn the radio off. Just get up and go. Go on right now. Go.
0: Remember, less is more. It is the 4th of July. They call it the birthday of our nation, Independence Day. Let's hear some national anthems. This isn't official, but it tells a lot about the history of America right here. Here's Tom Russell.
3: Bacon Rind was an Osage chief. He wore a regal hat. I found him in a gas station painted on one of those giveaway glasses. Said the Indians of Oklahoma, you can collect the entire set. Hunting horse, sequoia, dull knife, I don't have them all yet. As I drive across this wild ground for what wisdom I can find, I thought of those gas station drinking glasses and a chief called Bacon Rind.

Chief Seattle stared into the yellow eyes of the mission padre and then spit on the ground and said, "Your religion was written on tablets of stone by the iron finger of an angry God. Our religion is the tradition of our ancestors and the dreams of our old men, given to them in the solemn hours of the night by the Great Spirit. Our religion is in the visions of our leaders, and it is written in the hearts of our people." And the mission father rode off to preach the Ten Commandments to those who had stopped listening with their hearts.

Come gather round me, people, a story I will tell about a brave young Indian you should remember well. From the land of the Pima Indian, a proud and a noble band who farmed the Phoenix Valley down in Arizona land. Down their ditches for 1,000 years, the water grew Ira people's crops, till the white man stole their water rights and the rippling water stopped. Now Ira's folks was hungry, but their land grew crops of weeds. But when war came, Ira volunteered, forgot the white man's deeds. Call him Junkin' Ira Hayes, he won't answer anymore. Not the whiskey-drinking Indian or the Marine that went to war. They battled up Iwo Jima Hill, 119 men, but only 27 lived to walk back down again. And when the smoke had cleared and Old Glory raised, among the men that held it high was the Indian Ira Hayes. Ira Hayes returned a hero. He was celebrated throughout the land. Oh, he was wined and speeched and honored, and everybody held his hand. But he was just a Pima Indian, no water, no home, no chance. Yeah, back home no one cared what Ira done. Hell, when do the Indians dance? Call him Drunken Ira Hayes, he won't answer anymore. Not the whiskey-drinking Indian, the Marine that went to war.

0: Then Ira started drinking hard, and jail was often his home. They let him raise the flag and lower it there like you'd throw a dog a bone. He died drunk one Sunday morning, alone in the land he'd fought to save. 2 inches of water in a lonely ditch was a grave for Ira Hayes. Called him drunken Ira Hayes, he won't answer anymore. Not the whiskey-drinking Indian or the Marine that went to war. Called him drunken Ira Hayes, he won't answer anymore. Not the whiskey-drinking Indian, the Marine that went to war. Yeah, call him drunken Ira Hayes, but his land is just as dry, and his ghost is lying thirsty in the ditch where Ira died.
1: And there's another selection in Songs About Our Country. Let's hear another one. Let's switch over to official and unofficial national anthems. Here's Woody Guthrie.

0: Come on over here, young Davy.
1: What do you want, Uncle Bob?
0: You and me ever sing the hunter song?
1: Reckon not.
0: Easy as a summer day, young Davy. All you got to do is answer just like me to everything I sing. Once was a hunter. That's where you come in.
1: Just like me.
0: Now, let's take it again. Once was a hunter.
1: Just like me.
0: Thought he'd go a-hunting.
1: Just like me.
0: Took up his musket.
1: Just like me.
0: And he set out at sunup.
1: Just like me.
0: He was strong as an ox and tall as a tree and smart as a fox.
1: Just like me.
0: He wouldn't shoot a rabbit.
1: Just like me.
0: Wouldn't shoot a possum.
1: Just like me.
0: Wouldn't shoot a mountain lion.
1: Just like me.
0: Cause he'd only shoot the biggest one.
1: Just like me.
0: He was proud as a feather, great as the sea, sure as the weather.
1: Just like me.
0: Climbed up a mountain.
1: Just like me.
0: Biggest, highest mountain.
1: Just like me.
0: Felt a little thirsty.
1: Just like me.
0: Found a fresh spring a-bubbling.
1: Just like me.
0: Bending down to drink some, just like me. When he looked in the pool, what did he see? A swell-headed mule.
1: Just like me.
0: Now what you say is entirely true. A swell-headed mule, just like you.
1: You tricked me into it. Now it's my turn. I'll make up my own words.
0: All right, you go to it, young Davy.
1: Everything I say, you have to say, just like me.
0: Gotcha.
1: Once was a rabbit.
0: Just like me.
1: Thought he'd like some cabbage.
0: Just like me.
1: So I wiggled his whiskers.
0: Just like me.
1: Hop off to find some.
0: Just like me.
1: He was scared as a rabbit, small as a pea, smart as a habit.
0: Just like me.
1: Wouldn't eat a carrot.
0: Just like me.
1: Wouldn't eat a parsnip.
0: Just like me.
1: Wouldn't eat a lettuce leaf.
0: Just like me.
1: Cause he don't eat the biggest one.
0: Just like me.
1: He was hard as butter, proud as a flea, sure as a stutter.
0: Just like me.
1: Hopped in a trash bin.
0: Just like me.
1: Hopped in a weed patch.
0: Just like me.
1: Felt a little thirsty.
0: Just like me.
1: Found a big pan of water.
0: Just like me. I'm gonna fool you this time, young Davy. When he looked in the pan, what did he see?
1: A handsome man.
0: Just like you.
1: Now I'm glad that you agree. A handsome man, just like me.
0: You got me. Got me fair and square, young Davy.
1: Let's you and me go fishing, Uncle Bob.
0: Now that's a potent notion, young Davy. After that, maybe we'll do a little hunting.
1: Then maybe a little swimming.
0: Yeah, only better not tell your ma.

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Sounds like a rattler there. Let's get caught up here. We heard Dolly Parton, Red, White, and Bluegrass, Jack Blanchard, and Misty Morgan with Tennessee Birdwalk. Roy Orbison, Working for the Man. A couple from country star Robert Mitchum, Just Like Me. And Summer Song. I think both of those are from the soundtrack of the movie Rachel and the Stranger, but I'm not sure. Alternate version of Woody Guthrie doing This Land Is Your Land as part of our national anthems for today. Let's check out events information. This is stuff happening today, July the 4th, 2026. Ammo Domino, It Will Never Come Again. Let's see what makes it special besides you. At the Cobblestone Farm and Museum, running until 4 o'clock, it's an Independence Day celebration. There's 19th century games, Irish music, and other activities. At the Dreamland Theater tonight, it's Scoops Lively, Coloring Gray, Sasha, and Asa Nam playing a benefit for the Trevor Project. The Trevor Project provides 24/7 crisis services, advocacy, public education, and other services for LGBTQ+ young people. Ralph McKee is at the Zalgaz Grotto tonight. 8 p.m. is the time. Classic Arcade Week begins. That's video games. It takes place at the Ann Arbor District Library Warehouse at the 265 Parkland Plaza in Ann Arbor on the west side off Jackson Road. 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At the Ann Arbor District Library, the downtown branch, tomorrow, Sunday the 5th, 2 to 2:45 p.m., it's pint-sized polkas for preschool through grade 3 featuring Polka Hall of Famer Mike Schneider. 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Phil Ogilvie's Rhythm Kings will be at the Zalgaz Grotto tomorrow, July the 5th at 8 p.m. Classic Arcade Week continues at the Ann Arbor District Library Warehouse on Parkland Plaza. That is Monday, 12 p.m. to 7:45 p.m. You can go to our website at wcbn.org, click on events, and see a drop-down list of these events going far into the future. 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

And that was the main theme from A Fistful of Dollars, composed by Ennio Morricone. Let's hear another selection from possible national anthems. This is from the movie A Man from Plains. Excuse me, just A Man from Plains, about Jimmy Carter. This is a duet by David Rawlings and Mir al-Safar.

There you have "This Land Is Your Land," and it's metal duet. Let's hear another 4th of July themed one. This is from an album of alternate takes by Lucinda Williams. This is Metal Firecracker, a reference to a motorcycle.

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And all around me a voice was sounding, this land was made for you and me.

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From California to the New York Island, from the Redwood Forest to the Gulf Stream water, this land was made

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I'm the fellow with the glasses. With a tip for every listener. The more you listen to this wonderful station, the more you love it. So take a lively companion wherever you go. 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

Thank you so much for tuning in today. Planned to play a lot of stuff, and so I did. Didn't necessarily play the stuff I planned to play, but that's the nature of life. I've played some suggested and practical national anthems. There's plenty more. Here's one. I remember one shares a tune with a British patriotic song of some sort. It's about a cake and icing and stuff, and I always wondered where the cake was when I was a little kid. But this one definitely puts the frosting on the concept. Stay tuned for Nothing But the Blues coming your way with Jerry. Don't miss it.

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1: Well, a soliloquy is where you kind of look away off and kind of talk to yourself.
0: Oh.
1: They used to do that a whole lot back then. You do it today and somebody will take you away.

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It's the Waffle House All-Star Hour. I'm DJ Gray. It is July 5th. Hope you've had a good holiday weekend. I know that it's a complicated holiday. It's certainly a complicated past, but hopefully you were able to spend some time with family, friends, and hopefully get that bank holiday last Friday. I'm recording in advance since myself and my spouse are going to be spending time with family down in Tennessee. So I wanted to go ahead and set this one up for y'all. It is my spouse's birthday, so happy birthday to you, my beloved. This set, of course, is going to be in their honor, and we're going to basically just play music that they like. So stick around. They got a good taste in music, and I hope that I do it justice. Again, you're listening to WCBN 88.3. Turn it all the way to the left.

I felt it important to jump in and just say that my spouse introduced me to that song and to the Mountain Goats in general. Not that, you know, like, that is how I feel about my spouse. I love my spouse very much, and I don't hope that they die or that I die. Let me back announce what we've been listening to real quick, just since I'm here. We were listening to the Mountain Goats, No Children, Alabama Shakes, Don't Want to Fight, The Beach Boys, Wouldn't It Be Nice, Dolly Parton, It's My Tennessee Mountain Home, The Soggy Bottom Boys, I Am a Man of Constant Sorrow from Oh Brother, Where Art Thou, Loretta Lynn's Coal Miner's Daughter, and we started with Orville Peck's Buffalo Run. I'll play a more loving and generous song now, just so people don't get their streams crossed. And speaking of streams, this is Island in the Stream by Dolly Parton.

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Sadly, as a result of people neglecting to spay or neuter their pets, animal control facilities and shelters must end the lives of 6 million animals a year. Overpopulation is a major problem in our community. So please see to your animal's health and arrange to have your pet spayed or neutered today. For more information on spaying and neutering, call your veterinarian or the Humane Society of Huron Valley in Ann Arbor. This announcement has been brought to you by the Humane Society of Huron Valley, serving the greater Washtenaw County area for more than 105 years.

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Radio, since it was at one point banned from American radio, so I love putting it on there. Charlie XCX's Everything is Romantic from Brat, and it's completely different, but also still Brat. Modest Mouse's Float On, Good News for People Who Love Bad News, Tyler Childers' Way of the Triune God, the Hallelujah version off of the same album that's playing right now. So, let's see. We are going to move to the last tracks of the show today. You've been listening to Waffle House All-Star Hour with me, DJ Gray. Thanks so much for listening. It's early. Maybe you're still partying from the holiday yesterday. I hope that you're just enjoying time with your family, with your friends. And again, happy birthday to my dearest and my beloved, my spouse. I'm going to play, close out with our last Dolly Parton song of the set. I'm going to play the original version of I Will Always Love You. And if we've got time, I'll play California Dreamin' by the Mamas and the Papas. Thanks so much for listening, and thanks so much for enjoying public college radio. Again, it's 88.3. Keep that dial turned all the way to the left and rip the knob off. Love you. Bye.

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8: 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This is Mick. I'll be here until 9 a.m.

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4: 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We started this morning with the London Symphony Orchestra and Sir Adrian Boult conducting Rachmaninoff's Symphony No. 2 in E minor, Opus 2. First movement, Largo Allegro Moderato, and the second movement, Scherzo Allegro. And shortly, we're going to listen to the third and fourth movement. Rachmaninoff lived 1873 to 1943, and this particular symphony was first performed in 1908 in St. Petersburg and then in Moscow, with Rachmaninoff himself conducting. Pretty cool story. And after that, we heard just now the New York Woodwind Quintet. This is a tune written by the American composer Samuel Barber, who lived from 1910 to 1981. It was commissioned by the Chamber Music Society of Detroit and first performed at the Detroit Institute of Arts in 1956. Another cool story. So let's move on and let's listen to the third and fourth movement of Rachmaninoff's Symphony No. 2 in E minor.

We've been listening to the music of Edgard Varese. He lived from 1883 to 1965. He was one of Frank Zappa's favorite composers. That was his composition, Arcana, performed by the Polish National Radio Symphony Orchestra with Christopher Lydon Gee, the conductor. From the CD Arcana, Integrales and Deserts, from 2001. And in front of that, we heard one of the other sides of the New York Woodwind Quintet, the Quintet for Winds, written by American composer Alvin Ettler, who lived from 1913 to 1973. That was composed in 1955. All right, we're kind of wrapping up here on Tempo Rubato. I was kind of flipping through the volumes of LPs we had, and I came across one that was donated to us from the family of Tex Mannheim. Rest in peace, Tex, and thanks for all your years of service here at WCBN. This one's interesting, and I think looking at some of the tracks, realized why it was in his collection, because there's actually a piece on here, an Italian polka written by Rachmaninoff, but it's also got the famous Russian dance and the accordion player. So we're going to listen to the fabulous Osipov Balalaika Orchestra here on Tempo Rubato, WCBN FM, Ann Arbor.

We are listening to the Osipov Balalaika Orchestra, courtesy of Tex. Beautiful, beautiful record here. I was just looking it up, and you can actually find it on Amazon and a few other places. The vinyl's about $40, but you can get the CD for $15, so vinyl's getting expensive these days. In front of that was the Polish National Radio Symphony Orchestra. We heard Arcana, composed by Edgar Varese, and the New York Woodwind Quintet, which we started with today. Played them a few things. So I'm getting ready to sign out. Stay tuned for the Gospel Train coming up in about 1 minute. Thanks for tuning in.

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1: At the next table, we see perhaps a farewell party given for an American visitor. The American is wondering how he'll be able to repay in his own country the hospitality shown him in Cuba. Reassuringly, his Cuban host might remark, "Es muy fácil, amigo. Just be sure to serve wonderful
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1: 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It is 9:02 on Sunday, so it's time for the Gospel Train. My name is Fred, and I am sitting in this week. Thanks for tuning in to non-commercial freeform radio this morning. I've got a big stack of great records. I'm going to start with this one. I've played it before, but keep finding great tunes off of this album. So let's listen to the Kingsmen Quartet from their album Mayday. One More River on WCBN. 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

Well, I heard a preacher preaching one Sunday morn. He was a preaching man, telling everybody about the judgment morn. Oh, what a preaching man, told about Jonah in the belly of the whale.

This is Jim Hamill with the Kingsman Quartet from Asheville, North Carolina. We've just finished, I think, the greatest album we've ever done at the Tri-State Recording Company in Kingsport, Tennessee. We'd like to thank Tilford Salyer, Basil Palmer, Rick Salyer, and Bobby All, who plays banjo, Eddie Trent on the steel guitar, along with the Men of Music, our own band. The Kingsmen are going to sing, and we're going to turn them loose on a great old song, I'll Fly Away. Some

That's the Kingsman Quartet. Charming version of I'll Fly Away. It's the final track on their great album, Mayday, which I've been featuring this morning on the Gospel Train on WCBN FM Ann Arbor, which is what you are listening to. My name is Fred. Sitting in this week for the Kingsmen Quartet, we heard the Imperials do He Was a Preaching Man, title track from that LP. Evangelist Bobby Stanley and Family, one of my favorite albums. Title track from that record, Holy Ghost Power, which I think we'll hear a little bit more from a little bit later. We heard the Pathfinders doing The Answers on the Way from the Pathfinders Gospel Trio LP. Buck Rambo from his Country Boy Gospel LP did Life's Railway to Heaven. We heard the Florida Boys did What a Morning from Inside the Gate. The Senators Quartet gave us I Want to Go to Heaven. That's the title track from that LP. Kingsmen Quartet, again, from the Mayday LP, we heard Joy to the King. Melba Montgomery did A Better Life is Waiting from her album Hallelujah Road. The Pathfinders, again, did Come On In from their Pathfinders Gospel Trio LP. And we heard from Michigan, the Templetones Quartet. I keep finding their records here and there. They were from Dearborn Heights. This is from one of their albums, The Precious Old Book. That was What a Friend He Is to Me. That's the Templetones Quartet. For that, we heard The Kings 3. Also, that's a trio from Grand Rapids. That was from their album, Pass It On. We heard God Speaking to You. That was The Kings 3 from Grand Rapids. And we started our set off with another great track from one of my favorite records lately, Mayday by the Kingsmen Quartet. We heard One More River to start off the Gospel Train this morning on WCBN FM Ann Arbor. It's 9:30. My name is Fred. Got lots more records. I'm just going to get right back to it. Melba Montgomery again. Let's listen to another track from Hallelujah Road. This is Crossing Over Jordan on WCBN FM Ann Arbor. It's the Gospel Train and Melba Montgomery.

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0: Harbor Lights from Battle Creek, from an album called Battle Creek's All Night Sing, I Want to Go Along by the Harbor Lights on WCBN FM Ann Arbor. Before that, we heard J.D. Sumner and the Stamps Quartet do the Old Country Church from J.D. Sumner and the Exciting Stamps Quartet. We heard the Spear Family do I'm Going There from the Spear Family. We heard the Treble Airs do In Times Like These from Way Up in Glory Land. Jim and Jesse McReynolds did God Put a Rainbow in the Cloud from singing country and western songs of faith. The Masters Family did Hand Me Down My Trumpet from Sacred Songs by the Masters Family. Evangelist Bobby Stanley and Family did Clinging to the Savior's Hand from Holy Ghost Power. Henry and Hazel Slaughter did Then Why the Tears from Henry and Hazel Slaughter Live. And we heard the Prophets Quartet Glory, Glory, Amen. The Calvary Quartet did John the Revelator from Rise Again, and we started the set off today with Melba Montgomery doing Crossing Over Jordan from Hallelujah Road. Thanks for tuning in to WCBN FM Ann Arbor today. My name is Fred, and it's been the Gospel Train Show. We will see you next week. 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

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This is DJ Mike V, and I'm hosting Pan-African Heartbeat today. We're starting off with the El Cados.

Hey folks, it's 1021 and you're tuned in to WCBN FM Ann Arbor, and the show's Pan-African Artbeat. That was Captain Yaba with Yaba Funk from The Shrine, Afrobeat, the funkiest music ever made. That was a compilation released in 2000, and that tune was from Ghana. Before that, Fela Kuti with Who Are You from Fela's London Scene in 1971. That was re-released on Knitting Factory Records. And we kicked the show off with the Elcados with Let's Be Polite and Together, or Kumai Dahankan, from This World is Full of Injustice in 1973. Coming up next, we're going to play a couple tunes from the Lejadu Sisters. They are a pair of sisters from Nigeria, who did a bunch of great records in the second half of the 70s. This tune is called Danger. It's the title track from their first record in 1976.

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You're tuned in to WCBN FM Ann Arbor, and you're listening to Pan African Heartbeat, where we celebrate the music of Africa. Today, I'm focusing mostly on 1970s Nigeria, and we did hear a 1970s tune from Ghana earlier. Let me talk through what we've been listening to. We just heard Blo, B-L-O is how it's spelled. So maybe it's Blow. Anyways, Chant to Mother Earth, I can pronounce that correctly. That was the song released in 1973 from a Strut compilation, Nigeria 70, Funky Lagos. Before that, we had three tunes from the Lajadu sisters, Amebo, Aurore Elejibo, and Danger. Next up, the Sejebs with Eti Ufok from The World Ends, Afro Rock, and Psychedelia in 1970s Nigeria.

Hey folks, coming up on 11 a.m. is 10:53, almost 54. That was Dancing Time from the Funkees, from the Nigeria 70 Funky Lagos compilation. Before that were the Super Eagles with Love's a Real

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0: There must be security for all, or no one is secure. 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
1: 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Let's go continue. Here's Debo Band. Akale Wube is from the album Debo Band. I'll be back.

This is Debo Band, Akala Rube is the track. We're gonna stay with similar sounds. Here's unknown Ethiopian musicians from the album Passion Sources, which is the soundtrack to the movie Last Temptation of Christ. Pejbait is the name of this track coming up. Like I said before, the playlists are always on WCBN.org, along with articles, events, schedules, and even past shows that you may have missed of any show. Here's Ethiopian musicians.

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If you ask me, this is one of the most beautiful collaborations ever. Kristen Bratenberg. The album is from Senegal to Sedestal, Swedish and Senegalese music. Here's Tiramakan. Next one is EastEnders. We're going to Balkans now. Like I said, you're tuned to Dramata Express on WCBN FM, and our playlist is on WCBN.org.

a Putumayo compilation called Gypsy Groove. Takes us to Mahalo Rai Banda Solo Para Ti from the Ghetto Blaster album. One of my favorites, as you may have known. Let's listen.

Layla, Layla, Layla is right. Staying in Balkans, that takes us to father-son orchestra Boban and Marko Markovic. And this is a track called Chai Shukaria, The Beautiful Girl, from the album Gypsy Manifesto. You're tuned to Dromedary Express on WCBN-FM Ann Arbor. My name is Yalcin, and we're sampling world music as usual, every Sunday, 11 till noon. Thanks for tuning in. Thanks for being here.

We're listening to Spaghetti Balkan from the Fez Club album. This is Figli de Madre Ignota. I know I'm butchering the name, but I'm sorry. Speaking of that, the playlist is on WCBM.org. Also events. In fact, I'm going to read you a couple of them right now. Today at 12 p.m. is time for... It will go up to 7:45 p.m. It's time for Classic Arcade Week begins, it says here. Ann Arbor District Library Warehouse is the place. 265 Parkland Plaza in Ann Arbor. Visitors can play for free on a lineup of vintage arcade cabinets each day through July 9th. There will be a tournament on the last day. Also, today at 1 p.m. to 7 p.m., we have Krampus in July, Artisan Market and Sale. Michigan Firehouse Museum is the place, 110 West Cross Street in Ypsilanti. Independent artists will be offering cryptids, creepy creatures, skulls, and other items. Finally, I'll read one more important event, 2 p.m. to 2:40 p.m. Pint-sized polkas for preschools through grade 3, featuring Polka Hall of Famer Mike Schneider. Ann Arbor District Library, downtown branch is the place, 343 South 5th Avenue in Ann Arbor. 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

Quantic is one of the masterminds behind this effort. Sounds coming from Bogota, Onda Tropica. The tropic sounds is what we are listening to. Tiene Sabor, Tiene Sazon was preceded by Magnifico. Eva Me Narode is from the Balkan Club Night. Disc 1, fantastic compilation, by the way. We're going to stay with Latin flavors. In fact, we're going to go to Afro-Latin queen herself. Susana Baca is in the background. Negro Presuntuosa. The album is called Susana Baca. I can't believe I met her. Thanks to our good friends. Dan Rosenberg was the culprit.

Well, tropical is seem to be the theme going on, Sonora Tropical. You, yeah, was from Diablos del Ritmo, the Colombian melting pot, going back to 1960 to 1985. And before that, it was Elba Ramalho from an album called Millennial Fojo, E Carameo Amor. And then, of course, it was Susana Baca. In the background, I have Steel Drum Festival. The name of this track is called... this track is Spur Dance. Where in the world is Ryko Disc album? Let's listen. You're tuned to Dromader Express on WCBN-FM. And Albert, thank you so much. I'm so happy. And I hope, really hope, that you're enjoying this.

That's right, no more of my tracks today. We're at the end of another Dromedary Express. Thank you so much for listening, and I hope, really hope, you enjoyed it. Come back next week. I'll be here. But in the meantime, playlist is on WCBN.org. Other stuff is there too. It's worthwhile checking. So, also, more world music coming your way today, right after this, starting with Musica Libre, starting at noon. Mo Horizons in the background, hailing from Hanover, Germany, I believe. Hit the Road, Jack. Cover of the World. Bye, everybody.

Voz Latina. That was Listen to a Latin Voice, Escucha una Voz Latina, by Orquestra Conexión Latina. Before that, you heard the Soul Jazz Orchestra's Bibine, as well as a little bit from the French-speaking part of Africa, really taking the Musica Libre theme a little bit more expansively, multi-continents. We heard the Mahotella Queen's Tina Sia Kaisina. If you want to see how everything's spelled, I put it in on Spinatron, so if you're listening live on Sunday, July 5th, 2026, you can just go to wcbn.org if you're not already there, and you can see the names of everything. We also listened to Jeff Luna's Paula Minier and Milton Nascimento's Os Escravos de Jo, featuring Clementina de Jesus. Again, if you'd like to see the names of everything, check out wcbn.org if you're listening live. I recently found out from another DJ that my regular show at 5 p.m., so if you're interested in listening, it won't be exactly Latin music, but I'm going to be on again today at 5 p.m. for my regular Lucky Spin with Juju. And I found out that there's a rerun at like 5 a.m. of my show that's played Sunday evenings. That's really exciting to hear. If this happens to be a rerun that you're not listening to, hello from the past. Feel free to check out wcbn.org. I have here the Tao Te Ching reading of the day, which I like to do on my show. So if you want to shrink something, you must first allow it to expand. If you want to get rid of something, you must first allow it to flourish. If you want to take something, you must first allow it to be given. This is called the subtle perception of the way things are. The soft overcomes the hard, the slow overcomes the fast. Let your workings remain a mystery. Just show people the results. Awesome. We'll get back into the tunes. Thanks so much for listening, and I hope we're all having a good rainy little Sunday here in Ann Arbor, Michigan. 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

0: Hey, this is Juju, checking in here close to the 12:45 mark. We've been listening to a lot of Milton Nascimento today, including a few selects from Milagre dos Peches, the 1973 album, the 1982 Anima album. We listened to Anima, the title track from that. We also listened to a little bit of Maria Bethania? And some of her 1980 Talisma album, including Vida Real, Quince de Lucios. And then we followed that up with a little bit more Milton Nascimento's Yawarte album from 1986. That was Mountain, featuring Herbie Hancock and Wayne Shorter. Most recently, we heard the Soul Jazz Orchestra's Conquering Lion. I played a pick earlier from them called Bibine, and that's from their 2012 album, Solidarity. All selections are from the WCBN archive today, so feeling very grateful for the opportunity to be here. And I was just kind of cringing, honestly, because there was a time where I played Musica Libre and I played some Herb Alpert and the Tijuana Brass, believing that, I don't know, the title, the name of them, the band, implied that they were from Tijuana, but in fact they were not. So I tried to be a little bit more mindful of my selections today and ensuring that we're keeping with the Musica Libre romance language theme. And on that note, I did want to read the Dao Te Ching reading, but in French. Where is a teensy bit? Lorsqu'une créature est sur le point de se contracter, on reconnaît avec certitude que dans l'origine, elle a eu de l'expansion. 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
0: 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All right, I tried my best, guys. Unfortunately, I do not speak Portuguese or Spanish, and so some of my pronunciation today was probably not the best, but I appreciate anyone who's listening, and technically French is a romance language, and France was a colonizer, so we're seeing, I think, the fusion of different cultures, different continents and genres, and how they're all intertwined and related. Thanks to our shared history. Quite a beautiful weekend this weekend, other than this rain. I hope everyone had a good 4th of July celebration. And we'll get back into the music now. Thanks so much for tuning in to this episode of Musica Libre. I will be on again today at 5 p.m. If anyone's interested in listening to Lucky Spin with Juju, it'll be a little bit different flavors than what we've listened to today. But I look forward to seeing you again on the airwaves soon. This has been Musica Libre.

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This is Zeki. I know you might not think it given that first song, but this is still Zeki. My friend in Japan, her name is Naomi, very graciously offered a bunch of idol CDs. When I thought idol CDs, I thought, you know, 80s city pop, because that's what my poor American brain thinks of when I think of idol. And then I went over to her house expecting maybe a dozen CDs, and she had two like large cardboard boxes filled with them. Unfortunately, CDs are very, very heavy. So when faced with this dilemma, I could either, you know, say, oh, thank you, pick a couple out, or I could stuff as many as possible into my carry-on to make it literally heavier than my largest suitcase and bring as many back as for the station as possible. That's what I did. So thank you, Naomi, for donating these. You'll probably hear them, hopefully, across other shows than just mine. But my show will be solely comprised of these mid-2000s through, like, mid-2010s idol CDs, many of which I have never heard of. These are straight from a Japanese person's collection. She assured me that any Japanese person would know any of these songs, should they be old enough. By old enough, I mean, you know, 20. And I've definitely seen many of these CDs in Hard Off. Not that that's like a good benchmark, but that's my benchmark. They've been seen in Hard Off, so I trust that they're very, very popular. So once again, thank you, Naomi. We'll get into it with probably the most ubiquitous CD, the one that I, seriously, the one CD that I knew whenever I was digging through everything. We'll do Superfly, I Remember.

You are still listening to Anarchy in Japanske with Zeki. That was it was actually off of a best of album, so I don't know the exact album it came off of, but that was Believe, which according to the Japan Billboard charts was her number one hit. Then we had Crystal K by My Darling, Sold Out with Weka Peppo, Aiko with Power of Love, Lil B, Kimi ni Utatta Love Song, and Superfly with Yume wo Komete Hanataba. You'll notice, at least I've been enjoying hearing the very interspersed English. I'm very much so not used to that. Definitely around this time that, it's always been kind of been, English has always kind of been cool in popular Japanese music. But around this time where people really started interspersing it. Also something interesting, Crystal K is half American, but made songs primarily in Japan. And apparently everyone knows Crystal K. I think the most popular I played was either I or Aiko. I still has a career. I is still around. I don't know if Aiko still is. But they definitely, their names were all over the charts. So I hope you're enjoying this, I guess, throw it back to 2008 Japanese radio. We're going to continue on with Dragon Ash, and I don't know, I've got maybe a dozen more CDs in the stack over here, so we'll see what I pull out. Here is Dragon Ash with Deep Impact.

Moto by Kananishino, Watashi wa ING by Kara, Beautiful Dreamer by Suedu, Deep Impact, Rappa Garia, I might have done that, by, also by Dragon Ash, Believe by I, and I think we are caught up by that point. This has been Anarchy in Japanske with Zeki. We've been listening to some, I think I largely picked from like 2007 to 2009. It's just, the vibe is seriously you are in the car listening to the hit radio station. What? I can't think of the name of the one I used to listen to. And these are just the songs that are playing.

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3: And it is WCBN-FM Ann Arbor, and it is time for Radiozilla, bringing you a variety of music from East Asia. We'll have some Japan, thanks to Zeki for that fabulous show, as usual. Some Taiwanese brothers, and a Japanese-American combo group that you might know called Deerhoof. But right now, we're going to start with Mono.

We just heard Mono. That was side A of their album Nowhere Now Here. It's a double LP, so there's four sides. We heard God Bless, After You Comes the Flood, and Breathe. We might get to some more of that today, but I've got other things for you. Up next, a band called Mong Tong. They are it's a band started by two brothers from a Taiwanese background. I don't know exactly where they live now, but this is from their 220 release called Mystery.

It's 2:30 and you're listening to Radio Zilla. Time for me to bring you some events information. A couple things going on today still. Started at noon, but runs till 7:45. Classic Arcade Week at the Ann Arbor District Library Warehouse, 265 Parkland Plaza in Ann Arbor. Visitors can play for free in a lineup of vintage arcade cabinets each day through July 9th, and there'll be a tournament on the last day. Also today, from 1 until 7 p.m., Krampus in July Artisan Market and Sale at the Michigan Firehouse Museum, 110 West Cross Street in Ypsilanti. Independent artists will be offering cryptids, creepy creatures, skulls, and other items. And also today, from 2 until 2:45, okay, I guess that won't work. I don't know if that time's right. I'll just tell you what it is. Pint-sized polkas for preschool through grade 3 featuring Polka Hall of Fame Mike Schneider. That's at the Ann Arbor District Library downtown branch. Music, magic, and comedy right here in Ann Arbor. Let's continue listening to Mong Tong. This one's called In the K Court.

The trumpet scatters its awful sound over the graves of all lands, summoning all before the throne. Death and mankind shall be stilled.

All right, we've been listening to a Deerhoof off their fifth album called Revel. In reverse order, we just heard Hark the Umpire. In front of that, Tom Tim Rubies. Days and Nights in the Forest, Frenzied Handsome, Hello. No One Fed Me, So I Stayed. Punch Buggy Valves, The Eye Bright Bugler. This Magnificent Bird Will Rise. And Sound the Alarm. Recorded in 2002. They're such a fun band. And they just keep recording and recording. They actually played in Detroit a couple years ago. And it was so much fun. So, I highly recommend them. Even if you can't see them live, go buy their records. All right, we got about 10 minutes left. And so we're going to hear the title track from the group we started with this morning, Mono, from their album Nowhere, Now, Here. And this is the title track. Thanks for tuning in to Radiozilla this afternoon. This is Mick signing out. And we got all kinds of good music today. It's our fun international day for the most part. So stay tuned for Sounds of the Subcontinent coming out at 3 o'clock. Thanks again. Have a good day.

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1: 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Okay. 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
4: 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It's just after 3 p.m., which means it's now time for Sounds of the Subcontinent, music of the Indian subcontinent, and music influenced by the culture of the region. Today we're going to continue on with exploring the book Carnatic Summer, Lives of 20 Great Exponents. My goal is to, every week throughout summer, play the music of two or three of the musicians that are explored in this book, and maybe read a little bit from it to provide you a little bit of context on what we're listening to. So let's actually jump into the music right now, and then I'll come back and talk. We're going to listen to Maharajapuram Viswanatha Iyer. Sounds of the Subcontinent. Stay tuned.

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Welcome back to Sounds of the Subcontinent here on WCBN FM Ann Arbor 88.3. And we just heard Maharajapuram Viswanatha Iyer. And reading a little bit about him from this book, Carnatic Summer, by Sriram V. It says here, Maharajapuram Viswanatha Iyer was a unique personality in the annals of Carnatic music history. Imagination was his forte, and he presented music as it came to his rich and fertile mind. Attending his concert was akin to going on an adventure trail. It would be so full of glorious valleys, deep chasms, and unheard of peaks that his listeners were always left clamoring for more. Viswanatha Iyer was born to Rama Iyer and Ambal on September 15, 1896, in the fertile village of Maharajapuram in Tanjore district. He was named Viswanathan as his father was on a pilgrimage to Kashi at the time of his birth. Rama Iyer, a landlord who was well known as a highly talented amateur singer, was very much in demand during celebrations that took place in the homes of his friends. He was in particular renowned for his raga alapanas and soulful rendering of shlokas in the form of ragamalikas. It was therefore but natural that young Viswanathan and his seven siblings, comprising four brothers and three sisters, were all musically attuned from birth. And this chapter goes on to talk about the life of Maharajapuram Viswanatha Iyer, and hopefully that gives you a little bit of a teaser, a little bit of a taste to explore more. Okay, now we're going to jump back into the music, and we're going to listen to Masiri Subramania Iyer. Stay tuned. Sounds of the Subcontinent.

And we just heard three tracks there from Misiri Subramania Iyer. We heard, most recently, Sundarti Dhyan, Parandan Khan, and Jaya Devagi Varabaya. And a little bit from the book Carnatic Summer on him. It is not often that one comes across a personality in history whose lot it was to uplift an entire profession to a higher plane. Misiri was one such. True, there were many respectable musicians before and after him, but till his arrival, musicians as a class were always considered an inferior species, bracketed with the entertainers and acrobats. While the rich and famous admired musicians as a category and even acquired a couple of them to show off as friends, the principle was never to let them loose at home, as their moral character was always considered a suspect. It was left to Misiri to change that. According to Samanguri, he gave Gauravam to the profession. That is not to say, however, that Misiri was only Gauravam and no music. In fact, it was his music that brought in his admirers, and then his nature took over to enchant them in a permanent friendship. His music was bhava, pradana, and he specialized in the rendition of songs where he could emote musically. That certainly was his niche, a turf where nobody else could match him. Born on April 9th, 1899, to Sakara Sastri and Sethalakshmi at Bamalpalayam, Misiri was one of three siblings. The family was poor. Misiri lost his mother when he was a baby. His only sister, Rajathi, died young. Details about his early years are very sketchy. He himself was of a reticent nature and did not generally volunteer information about his childhood, even in his later years. And this piece goes on to talk about his exploration of music and his growth as a performer and the way in which he commanded respect, essentially, for musicians. And that, as the book notes, elevated the profession of musician. And again, I was reading from the book Carnatic Summer, Lives of 20 Great Exponents by Sriram V. You're listening to Sounds of the Subcontinent on WCBN FM Ann Arbor 88.3. And because it's summer, I'm reading a little bit from this book and playing music from the musicians which are being referenced. And we're on the same kick with Iyer's. This is spelled, though, I-Y-E-R. And this is Samanguri Srinivasa Iyer. Let's get into the music.

listening to WCBN FM Ann Arbor 88.3, and this is Sounds of the Subcontinent, music of the Indian subcontinent, and music influenced by the culture of the region. And we just heard Samangudi R. Srinivasa Iyer, and we heard two tracks. The most recent was very beautifully produced, I think, and sort of really filled it out, and that's off of The Art of Carnatic Music, Volume 1, and it's just Vallabha Nayakasya Begada Rupaka is what's listed here. And then before that, we heard O Rangayasi, and that's off of an album of his name, Samangudi Srinivasa Iyer. And just reading a little bit from the Carnatic Summer Book about him. Samangudi was a colorful personality who dominated Carnatic music for most of the 20th century. His music was monumental in stature. His concert presentation and the way he worked at it was, and still continues to be, an ideal example for all students of music. The war that he waged on his voice to bring it under control is a standing example of how hard work and positive thinking can ultimately pay off. With his life spanning 95 years and most of it in the public eye, writing about Samangudi in a limited space is no easy task. Sinu, as he was referred to in his younger years, was born as the third son of Radhakrishna Iyer and Darambal of Samangudi village, Tanjore district, on July 25th, 1908. The family belonged to the Vathima subsect of Brahmins, a community known for its rich music heritage and also for being tight-fisted in money matters. Sinu was no exception. His mother's brother was the famed violinist Tirukodi Kaval, Krishna Iyer, and it was in his house that Sinu was brought forth into the world. Krishna Iyer's father, Kapuswami Bhagavatar, was well known in the area as a bhajana exponent. A first cousin of his mother's side, Samangudi Naraswami Iyer, was yet another famed violinist who, around the same time of Sinu's birth, had begun his career as an accompanist. So this is really, I think, it's good to read about the musicians, but it's really amazing to read about how there's this family heritage. And this is true for the performers that I'm playing today, but Indian classical music in general, there's so much connection through families and extended family to the music that it weaves a very rich tapestry, and I think leaves a lot of paths for you to follow, because each family member goes in a different direction or has a different style or whatever, and so you can follow any one of those as a paths to newer styles, right? So really cool stuff. And again, this is off of or out of the book Carnatic Summer: Lives of 20 Great Exponents by Sri Ram V. And now we're going to move into some dub, because it is summer, and there's something about summer that makes me feel dubby. We're going to listen to a couple of tracks to close out this section of the show. So we're going to listen to some MC Yogi, some Marty Nico and DJ Drez, and some Desert Dwellers, some Tabla Beat Science, and Asian Dub Foundation. Sounds of the Subcontinent. Let's get back into the music.

And we just heard MC Yogi with Krishna Dub, the remix. And that's a bonus track off of the album Elephant Power. And that features Sharon Gannon. For folks that aren't aware of Sharon Gannon, so Sharon Gannon is one of the founders of Jivamukti Yoga, along with her business partner. They started out as New Wave art performers, and then got into yoga deeper and deeper, and then eventually went to India and trained, and then came back and started Jivamukti Yoga. And Krishna Das got his start playing for them in their yoga studio, and a lot of other people in terms of being musicians or yoga teachers ended up benefiting from their work. And Jivamukti is still going strong. And one of the things that really makes them stand out is that they have a strong philosophical element in terms of modern living, in particular veganism and certain other practices and beliefs that align with sort of the ethical life that's outlined in the Yoga Sutras and a variety of other of the older texts. And so that makes them, I think, stand out as opposed to sort of the more, you know, sort of physical fitness yoga entities out there. And for folks that are not aware of MC Yogi, MC Yogi is Nicholas Christian Giacomini, a San Francisco Bay Area musician, rapper, yoga teacher, and whatnot. And all of these folks sort of hang out in the same circles, right? So Krishna Das, MC Yogi, Sharon Gannon and Jivamukti Yoga on the East Coast, etc. So let's jump back into the music here. We're going to listen to more dubby stuff because there's something about the summer that just lends itself, I feel, to dub. And we're going to listen to a couple tracks by Marty Nico and DJ Drez, and then just a solo piece by DJ Drez. 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

And we just heard three tracks from DJ Drez and Marty Nico. This most recent one was Darling Dub off of the album Good Crush Dub Sessions. And he's listed as the performer solo on this one, but obviously you can hear her voice. And then we heard two tracks off of their album Dreaming in Sanskrit. We heard Krishna's Dub Remix and then Om Mani Padme Hum. And actually, that reminds me to bring something up that I do want to touch on. So for folks that aren't aware, the other day a Tibetan man self-immolated in protest in New York, and he was a Tibetan activist. And he had the Tibetan flag and gave a brief statement and then immolated himself. And it's very sad. And I want to focus on his concern. And his concern was obviously the plight of the Tibetan people and also, in particular, a new law passed in China that basically pushes minorities towards a single religious perspective, a single language perspective. It's very contrary to a pluralistic society and very detrimental to Tibetans who are trying to maintain their identity and their culture and their autonomy, right? So I don't want to let the message slip by, and it's very tragic that this man took his life, but hopefully we can spread the word and people can inspire change and inspire the protection of the Tibetan culture and the Tibetan people themselves. Okay, let's jump back into the music. We're going to listen to Desert Dwellers, Om Namo Bhagavate, Sounds of the Subcontinent.

0: Zaki Hussain. Hey.
1: And that was Tabla Beat Science with Devotional Dub. And I actually broke out in tears a little bit hearing the voice of Zakir Hussain. Still very much missed. All right, we're going to close out with Asian Dub Foundation. I'll talk to you next week. Peace.
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Hello, all aboard the Loaf Train. Juju here, you're listening to WCBN FM Ann Arbor, and I'm here for the hour for Lucky Spin with Juju. Thanks so much for joining me, and lots in store.

Okay, chiming in here with the Dajit Chern reading of the day. Technically, this is the second one because it's the day of Juju today on WCBN, and I had Musica Libre at noon, and now it's 5 p.m., but I did pick a different reading. It's reading number 29, Do you think you can control the world? I don't think so. The world belongs to the Tao. It can't be controlled. If you mess with it, you'll ruin it. If you try to grab it, you'll lose it. Some things move on, others remain behind. Some things are hot, others cold. Some things are strong, others are weak. Some things are up, others are down. The Tao Master renounces extremes, excess, and extravagance. All right, just some food for thought today. And also playing catch up to tell you what you've been listening to here. I started with Quincy Jones' Brown Soft Shoe. This is I Heard That, the album. And I played Brown Soft Shoe, and then I've also just played You Have to Do It Yourself. You also heard Con Funk Shung, this band's Shake It and Dance With Me, as well as Silly Putty by Stanley Clark. Very fun. And we're playing a little bit more Con Funk Shung right now. All right, a lot of tongue twisters today. Thanks so much for tuning in. And this is WCBN FM Ann Arbor.

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Let's see what's going on this week. We have the Rolling Sculpture Car Show taking place on Main Street in downtown Ann Arbor. That'll showcase over 300 vehicles spanning decades. It's free and open to the public. So that'll be July 10th from 2 p.m. to 10 p.m. on Main Street in downtown Ann Arbor. Also next weekend, we have going on the Michigan Celtic Festival Day 1, which will be occurring at the Washtenaw Farm Council Grounds, July 10th, 5:30 to 11 p.m. The festival will feature Celtic music and dancers, a beer garden, food, and musical workshops. Information about that can be found at mi-celtic.org. Sorry, sometimes my brain is like, do I say Celtic or Celtic? I think for the basketball team, we say Celtic, but Celtic, I think, is how they probably say it. Feel free to call in if you know the correct pronunciation for the cultural group. I guess both are. What else do we have going on Saturday, July 11th at 8 p.m., Grocer from Philadelphia, Legume, and Pretty Island are performing at Outer Limits Lounge in Detroit, Michigan. Again, you can check out these events and many more at wcbn.org/events. Also, show up and show out for Sonic Lunch, which is taking place every Thursday at 11:30 a.m., I believe, this summer. I think going until mid-August. So you can check that out. I think there's a local act actually performing. Oh, he's from Ann Arbor, Michigan, next week. So pretty exciting stuff. Okay, we'll get back into the music. 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
1: Yes.
0: Do you have to leave now?
1: Oh, baby, I told you I've got to go.
0: I mean, after all the beauty of the past few hours, it would not.
2: All right. It is almost time for me to head out here. Just some, like, housekeeping, I guess. You heard T Connections, Got to See My Lady, as well as Crazy Mixed Up World. Then we listened to the Gap Band's Early in the Morning and followed that up with another Stanley Clark pick, Journey to Love. So I've had a very nice time this evening and today. We've got a little bit of more church music here at the end. But thank you so much for tuning in. If you tuned in for both, extra brownie points to you. I won't be on air next week. That's the thing that I wanted to announce. But if you are a DJ in training, feel free to pick up that sub request if you'd like to speak to the Juju crowd. Usually we do a Dao Ching reading, and the genre or the themes are pretty open genre-wise. All right, thanks so much for tuning in. I hope everyone has a great week, and I very much appreciate you. 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
2: 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Thanks for choosing CBN. My name is Tony, and I've got some more of today's classical music for you. Just released in 2024, Brian Baumbusch and the San Francisco Contemporary Music Players present Polytempo Music. Draws influence from Indonesian gamelan music and minimalism with their interlocking rhythms, stable harmonies, and kaleidoscopic instrumental colors. Conceptually, it also owes a debt to Conlon Nancarrow's rhythmic experiments. Building on those foundations, Baumbusch invites us to explore an advanced heterophony, multiple instruments playing variations of the same melody simultaneously. It's called polytempo music.

In 1950, John Cage and Alexander Calder collaborated on a documentary film about Calder's sculptures. John Cage recorded in Calder's studio and later spliced the sounds together to the soundtrack of Works of Calder.

Today, this boy went to the beach. It was a sunny, windy day, and he was alone. He wandered about and investigated. The wind made everything move. He found some jellyfish, and under the water they were moving too. So was the water and the milkweed and the sun. Then he walked and came to a place with big glass windows. There was a lot of noise going on inside. When he looked in, he saw a house full of things that moved. There was a man in there, very busy. He was making the noise, hammering and banging and scraping and bending things into shape. The boy asked the man why he was doing that. The man said he enjoyed doing so. He explained that the things he made were called mobiles because they moved by themselves. The mobiles were made out of everything. Tin, wood, steel, wire. He made them by himself. He worked hard as though in a factory, but the things came out different. Sometimes they moved all around him, and he enjoyed that. It was like having his own private sky.

The boy watched him so long he got rather dreamy. And the things he saw in the house, the things he had seen outside, got mixed up together in his head. The man said that was what they were supposed to do. He said everybody saw something different after all, depending on the way they looked at the mobiles. Only the mobiles were exactly what they were and nothing else. He hammered and bent and cut them and fixed them so that they would move.

Hey everybody out there in Radio Land. Tom C in for St. Reed tonight on the Temple. We just heard Miles Davis, Frère Lanbrun. Could be playing some other jazz tonight. If there's anything you want to hear, give me a call, 734-763-3500. I'd love to hear from you. Up next, Julius Hempel with Dogon AD.

Just beautiful. Hey, this is Tom C. on WCBN FM Ann Arbor. I'm in this week for St. Reed on The Temple. We just heard Grupo with two tracks that ran together, Festa dos Paseros and Dois Segundos por Segundo, from their album 1977. We also heard Current Events by Joe Henderson. Dogan AD was by Julius Hempel, and we started off with Brown Hornet by Miles Davis. Next up, we're going to listen to some Romero Pascual with a song called Yogurt.

0: The Graduate Employees Organization, or GEO, is the University of Michigan's graduate student union. 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
4: Temporary south-south easterly squally and gusty wind at a speed from 60 to 75 kilometers an hour is likely.

Okay, we're just about at the top of the hour. Time for the temple to end. I'll be sticking around subbing for particulate matters also. Probably just keep this instrumental jazz vibe going. We're listening to The Sacred Place by Jill Ross from his 2026 Blue Note album, Gospel Music. Prior to that was Threads by the David S. Ware String Ensemble. The Watts Ensemble did Sweet for Crime, Funny Cigarettes. And we started off the second set with Hermeto Pascual and Yogurt. If there's anything you want to hear at the 8 o'clock hour, you can give me a call, 734-763-3500. You can also send me a text, 734-489-9894. Thanks for hanging out and listening to records with me. I'm Tom C.